0: 24/7 jams. Yeah, yeah, yeah. Old school and today's R&B. Maya, Maya,
1: hey. Maya, Maya. This is special what's happening to all my soldiers Maya, over there in Iraq. Maya, everybody right here. Maya, what you need to do is be thankful for the life you got, you know what I'm saying? Maya, stop looking at what you ain't got. Start being thankful for what you do got. Maya,

You're my dream and my joy. 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

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Bad man she love.

Caribbean girl, me know for tick, me know for top, yeah. Man, I watch my body like say them, I watch a match, yeah. Anything him said, them girl, I do it like it's tax. My make

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2: Take my money. Well, I'm in need. Yes, it's a trifling friend indeed. Oh, she's a gold digger. Way over town.

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Way I'm looking at you, whatever. Keep looking at me. You're scared now, right? Don't feel me, baby. It's just us.

0: 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Take it to the max. Please just rewind. Shame. Let me take it to the max.
1: Caribbean girl, me know for tick, me know for top, yeah. Man, I watch my body like say them, I watch a match, yeah.
2: Anything him said, them girl, I do it like it's tax. But make my own

0: 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Check it to the max. Please just rewind. Let me check it to the max.
1: 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Old school and today's

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0: We the best.
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0: Give me the light.
1: Yeah.
0: And we turn it up every time.
1: Every time.
0: And we bust it up, watch it. Yeah.
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1: What did she say?

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Yeah. Send chills down my spine. Yeah. You're one of a kind. Yeah. That's why I gotta make you mine. Yeah. Boy, you turn me on. Yeah. Got me feeling hot. Yeah. Now I'm really gone. Yeah.

So boy, just take your time. Yeah. Sending chills down my spine. Yeah. You're one of a kind. Yeah. That's why I gotta make you mine. Yeah. Boy, you turn me on. Yeah. Got me feeling hot. Yeah. Now I'm really gone.

So boy, just take your time. Yeah. Sending chills down my spine. Yeah. You're one of a kind. Yeah. That's why I gotta make you mine. Yeah. Boy, you turn me on. Yeah. Got me feeling hot. Yeah. Now I'm really gone. Yeah.

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0: 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Maya, Maya,
1: hey. Maya, Maya. It's a special Maya, what's happening to all my Maya, all my soldiers Maya, over there in Iraq. Maya, everybody Maya, right here. Maya, what you need Maya, to do is be thankful for the life you Maya, got, you know what I'm saying? Maya, stop looking Maya, at what you ain't got. Start being Maya, thankful for what you do got. Maya,